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But I'm satisfied. All my flirting days are gone. On the level from now on. Don't go for any excitement now. Books are my best company. All my opinions have changed somehow.

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You might know how to be with fire.